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2: 这首歌旋律太中毒了，即将推出新专辑的陈势安带来首播单曲《我坠落你自由》，让歌迷大喊太好听，更加期待陈势安的新专辑上架。本周又上升一名，前进到第五名。

0: 城市广播网，北部90.1台北健康，中部92.9城市广播，南部97.1台南之音。
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